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He was worried he wasn't rich enough or cool enough, but she liked him for who he was anyway. It's Blessed Union of Souls. 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
2: It's 6 o'clock and welcome to the weekend. I'm Elaine Bronson. Delilah's here in 1 hour. 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
17: Tucson weather.
1: Tonight, expect a low of 62 with clear skies. Tomorrow, a high up to 89. Now on Sunday, a little different story. Warmer and a high of 96. Looks like Olivia Dean knows exactly what she wants. 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
1: Hi, good evening. Welcome to the Delilah Show. How can I make your night better, Sherry?
2: I just wanted to tell my wonderful family how much I appreciate them. I have got 5 daughters under the age of 10, and they are just the love of my life, and I just wanted to let them know how much I appreciate all that they do for me. My oldest is 10, and my baby is 15 months.
1: Okay, Sherry, do me a favor.
2: Okay.
1: Take your right hand.
2: Okay.
1: Reach it across to your left shoulder.
2: Okay.
1: Pat yourself on the back.
2: I'm doing it.
1: Because you're sounding so sane and so stable. Managing that is pretty amazing.
2: Well, you know, we have our moments.
1: I'm sure you have a lot of those moments.
2: Yeah, we just have so much fun. We play dress up all day long and do makeovers and paint fingernails. And it's my poor husband is very outnumbered, but we have a lot of fun.
1: So you get to stay home during the day with the girls?
2: Yep.
1: That's
2: yeah,
1: nice.
2: And we're trying to get my husband through school, and just have a lot of fun here.
1: Your husband is going to school and working to support this family simultaneously?
2: Yes.
1: Wow. Yep. So he's the saint.
2: Yeah, he has a full-time job, and he goes to school part-time, and we just keep it going.
1: And what's he going to school for?
2: He is going into business and administrative management with a minoring in family studies. We figure he has enough of that kind of background that would be good for him.
1: Yeah, I was going to say, he gets plenty of the practical experience anyway.
2: Yes, he does.
1: Don't know how much time he gets hit in the books, but the practical stuff, he's got it down pat.
2: Yeah, he does.
1: You have a good night.
2: Thank you. You too.
1: Bye-bye.
2: Bye.

0: Tonight's Delilah's Dilemma is from Lindsay. She says, I'm a 29-year-old woman who recently got married. In fact, November of last year. We are a blended family and have full custody of all five of our kids. 6 months after I got married, I got the news that my husband was going to be deployed for a year. He left 3 Sundays ago and I'm lost. I'm confused. I'm lonely. I don't know how I'm going to be able to do this for so long. Please help. From Lindsay. Lindsay, I will have my words of comfort for you coming up next. 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

0: 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Hello, my friend. Hello. Welcome to your Friday night girls' night. The night we encourage women to call their best friends, their sisters, their mothers, the women who shaped their life, the women who kept them out of jail or bailed them out of jail, the women who are a part of your heart forever. 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
1: Welcome aboard, Donna. What can I do for you?
2: I'm so excited to talk to you. Well, I've had so much going on in my life, but I'm getting divorced after 23 years. But I recently found a man who is like the love of my life, and we tell each other we're soulmates. And we found each other quite by accident. We both weren't looking.
1: Okay, back up. You were married how many years?
2: I was married for 23 years.
1: And what happened there?
2: Well, unbelievably enough, after three kids and one grandchild, and it's really been very upsetting, you know, because in a lot of ways I still love him. But we just couldn't work it out. We tried. You know, I met him when I was 19. I'm going to be 44. Then we had babies early and, you know, all that kind of stuff and money problems. And then I found out he had an affair, and that pretty much did it.
1: You sound like you are still very, very, very hurt and very much in the throes of pain.
2: So much pain. It's unreal.
1: Is it a good thing to try to give your heart and get into a relationship when it sounds to me like you just were hit with a Mack truck of pain?
2: That's what my 21-year-old daughter said to me.
1: I mean, the voice I'm hearing is one of somebody who is in excruciating emotional pain, that you are going through a very difficult mourning period.
2: I feel like I've spent my whole life with him, Delilah.
1: So that's what I'm saying. With this much pain in your life, is it good to try to enter into a relationship?
2: You know what? I'll tell you what. It has not been good. It has caused nothing but pain for everyone, including me. So I need some help.
1: Because you need to know that you are precious and that you are wonderful and that you are going to heal your heart, that you will be back on your feet again, that the brokenness that existed in your relationship that

0: Ashley. Welcome aboard.
1: Hi, Delilah.
0: How are you tonight?
1: Oh, I'm great. And you?
0: I am wonderful.
1: Good.
0: So you're having a good night with girlfriends?
1: I am having a wonderful time. I'm actually with my mother and my two aunts.
0: And where are we going? Any place fun?
1: Yeah, we're going to Sanibel Island for a week.
0: And do what? Just relax?
1: Oh, yes. We're going to be relaxing. We're at the beach. So it will be a wonderful time. And a lot of shopping, of course.
0: So a Friday night girls get together for several days, lots of shopping, lots of laughing, lots of tears, lots of stories of when you were a little girl.
1: Oh, yeah.
0: Uh-huh. What's the silliest thing you did when you were a child that you just die of embarrassment when your mother tells it?
1: Well, I would say probably I had a really big potato chip. And I was so proud of this big potato chip, and I was running up to show my family, and my brother tripped me, and my potato chip broke. And my mom tells the story over and over and over again to everybody about how excited I was about this big potato chip. So it was embarrassing, but it's a good story. We laugh at it.
0: So you were proud of a potato chip. Now, did your brother trip you on purpose?
1: Oh, of course, on purpose, to break it.
0: And did you cry over said potato chip?
1: I did. I was so upset.
0: Okay, see, that's a much better story than the one my mom used to tell about when I climbed up in the treehouse and couldn't climb down and wet my pants. She loved to tell that story.
1: I can imagine.
0: That was much more embarrassing than a broken potato chip.
1: Yeah, it sounds good.
0: Let me find a song for you and your girls. You have a great night.
1: Okay, we were actually wondering if you could possibly play Girls Just Want to Have Fun.
0: I will do that.
1: Okay, thank you so much, Delilah.
0: Bye-bye.

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0: Welcome to the Delilah Show. What can I do for you, John?
1: I want to dedicate a song to my wife, Joanne. She had a brain aneurysm and a stroke at 40 years old, and she's paralyzed on the left side. And me, along with her best friend, Wendy, nursed her back to health. And now she's walking with a cane and a brace and riding around in the backyard with a scooter. She's the love of my life.
0: So you're telling me she's got a strong fighting spirit.
1: Yes, she
0: and
1: does.
0: And nothing's going to keep her down.
1: Right. And I want her to know that she doesn't have to keep thanking me. I thank her for still being here, for fighting.
0: For fighting so hard.
1: That's right.
0: All right. For everybody that has been faced with challenges and are fighting the fight for their life, I will play a song of hope and inspiration.
1: Well, thank you very much, darling. You have the sexiest voice in the Southern Tier and the most romantic show I've ever heard.
0: Oh, well, thank you.
1: I love it.
0: Trust me, honey, my voice is not this sexy when I'm yelling at my children.
1: I know that.
0: I will play a song for you.
1: Well, thank you very much, Delilah. Have a

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0: Tonight is May 29th, Friday night. We call this Friday Night Girls Night, but we are celebrating a young man tonight, a young man named Phoenix. Phoenix is the brother-in-law of a young woman named Delilah. Not me. She spells it differently. Hers is spelled with an A, and Delilah with an A recently got out of the military and is moving onto my ranch. She brings with her her husband and her teenage brother-in-law. He is 17 years old, and today is his birthday. He was 16, today he is 17, and he is a delightful young man with a huge heart and the whole world in front of him. He's had some really huge challenges the last year. The woman who raised him was a mother to him, who is actually his grandmother, passed away last year of pancreatic cancer. And my friend Delilah, who is just a couple of years older than him, stepped up to the plate and got custody of him, she and her husband. And so he is now a part of our family, our extended family. And he hasn't been in school in a long time because he was taking care of his sick grandma. And yesterday, he completed an entire course in 1 week and 2 days. He finished a course, so he's starting to get caught up in his credits. And today is his birthday, so we are celebrating young Phoenix. What are you celebrating tonight? And have you done anything fantastic, like finish a complete high school course in a week and a couple of days? If so, call me and tell me so I can celebrate you tonight. You're listening to Delilah on 94.9 Mix FM.
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0: Hi, good evening. Who's this?
1: Hi, Delilah. It's Eric. How are you?
0: Eric, I'm great. What can I do for you?
1: Well, Delilah, as I listen to your show every night and through the years, I wanted to touch base with you about my fiance and I. We've kind of gone our separate ways. She needs some space, and it's killing me inside.
0: So if you've separated and gone your separate ways, Eric, then she's not your fiance anymore, is she?
1: No, you're right in that regard, most certainly. But she's still completely in my heart and, thoughts and prayers and everything. So I'm giving her the space that she needs while still trying to maintain some sensibility in my own brain and heart.
0: So basically, you're trying to respect those boundaries, and inside you're going, what? I love you! Come back!
1: Exactly. I just want her to know that always, no matter what, that she's such a special and incredible lady that she'll always have a piece of my heart wherever she is.
0: So are you even talking?
1: Yeah, and that's the one thing where I don't know if we're starting over, starting anew, or just going to be friends. But I did get to see her last night, and it was fantastic because we just talked like two friends. It wasn't no other expectations, nothing romantic, nothing amorous. Just we got to sit there and talk. And, was it rewarding, fulfilling? Yes, but, I need more. But I wouldn't tell her that because I don't want to pressure her either.
0: So what do you think? What do you think caused her to run the other direction?
1: Maybe she hasn't been divorced as long as I have, and it's been about 3.5 to 4 years for her. And we, it takes us all different time frames to get through. Fortunately, I've been able to get through mine.
0: Let me play a subtle song that says, "I'm trying to be cool here and respect your boundaries and not pressure you, but come back to me now." Something like that.
1: That would be great.
0: You have a good night, hon.
1: Thank you.

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1: Self at home, the weekend is finally here, and I'm going to be sharing your stories, your letters, your phone calls, your Facebook messages, and a whole lot of love with you tonight.

0: gotten together and they do something, because a lot of the girls aren't from the area, and my daughter is from the area. So,
1: and she's an adventuresome spirit who likes to be and go and do and see and introduce other people to fun.
0: Yes.
1: I will find a song for all the girls. I hope that in the midst of some of this fun, they're also, you know, studying, Mom.
0: Yes, she is actually on a good course. She's going into psychology, and she's got A's and B's right now.
1: Let me find a song for them. You have a good night.
0: Okay, thank you.

0: Thank you for joining us on this Friday night, May 29th, the month almost over. And then summertime is officially here next month. What is it? The 21st, 22nd is the official beginning of summer. But every year, Memorial Day kicks off summer, right? Kids are getting out of school across the country and road trips will begin. Let the trips to the lake, the beach, the water park, let the trips commence. I am here to celebrate this wonderful weekend with you, my friend. You're listening to Delilah. 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
1: Hello.
0: What can I do for you?
1: I got married, like, right after high school to what I thought was my high school sweetheart. And we grew apart, and I had two wonderful girls, and we ended up getting divorced. And I used to listen to your show, and I used to think to myself, these people must be rehearsed, because...
0: On my show?
1: Yes. You know what? Nobody could be that happy. And I just thought to myself, how can anybody find someone that they're that happy? And, you know, everything that you dreamed of growing up and coming out of a failed marriage, I just thought, you know, she must pre-screen these calls or something. And so I resolved to myself that me and my two daughters were going to live a happy life, and I was happy being alone. And then somebody that I was acquainted with kept asking me out, and I was just like, oh, I'm not ready for this. And he pursued, and finally we started emailing, and I finally went out with him, and we were married July 1st this past year. He's unbelievable. And I just thought to myself, if I could tell anybody that's out there listening that they don't think it could happen to them, it could happen to you. He's just a great, great person, and I love him so much.
0: And now you know that this isn't rehearsed.
1: Absolutely.
0: That people really do fall in love, find their partner for life.
1: Unbelievable. It's like night and day.
0: And live happily ever after.
1: Yep. And it just changes your whole life. It really does. Just the way you work every day, the way you are to your children, your family, your friends. You just, it's unbelievable. And I just wanted to let everybody know that it could happen to you. So don't give up.

0: So how was your Friday? I had a wonderful day. I planted lettuce. I planted broccoli. I planted cabbage and cauliflower. And you say, what? You told us a month ago you planted that. Yes, yes, I did. Only I have three jerky peacocks whose only job in this world is to scream at the top of their lungs and scare the bejeebies out of me at 2 o'clock in the morning and to eat all of the vegetables that I've planted in my gardens. So this time I put up chicken wire around the garden bed. So hopefully that will deter them and I will actually get to eat some of the vegetables myself instead of just feeding my peacocks. Any day that I can be out in the garden, any day that I can be out pulling weeds, working in the garden, planting vegetables is a happy day for me. That's my happy place. I love to be outside. I hope you have a chance to get outside this weekend, get your hands or your feet in the dirt, go for a walk, pull some weeds, plant some vegetables, go to a park, go to a river, go to a lake, go to a stream, go outside and enjoy the healing power of nature. There's nothing like it. There is nothing in the world as healing as kicking off your shoes and going barefoot in the grass or in the creek, looking for rocks, rock hounding, looking for shells, looking for beauty, looking, really looking with your heart at all the beauty that abounds in nature. We'll be back. You're listening to Delilah. Hi, it's Delilah on 94.9 Mix FM.
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0: good evening. Who is this?
1: My name's Kevin.
0: Hi, Kevin. Mine's Delilah. What can I do for you?
1: Oh, I was just calling in to see if I could have a song dedicated. I've in the process of trying to raise my three teenage daughters, and they've been through a pretty hard time. And I just...
0: So are you a single dad?
1: Yes, I am.
0: With three teenage daughters.
1: 20, 19, and 16. My 20-year-old gets mad when I say three teenage daughters. But
0: that's right, because she's an adult now, Dad. She's not a teen anymore.
1: Exactly.
0: Gosh, Dad. How embarrassing.
1: It's terrible. But the Mr. Mom thing has been quite an interesting
0: journey, especially with all girls.
1: Correct.
0: And who's the one that's guilty of stealing her sister's jeans?
1: Oh, that would be the youngest one.
0: The 16-year-old.
1: Corey, yeah.
0: Yep, who thinks, well, it looks good on you, it'll look better on me. Okay, so Corey, what are the other two's name?
1: The 20-year-old is Kelly, and the 19-year-old is Aaron.
0: And what song do you want to hear, Dad?
1: Well, I was hoping for a little help from you.
0: A song that says, I love you with all my heart, and I'm sorry that I don't get girl things sometimes, but I'm trying my best.
1: Very much so.
0: And even though you're 20, you're still my baby girl, and you always will be, and don't you ever forget it.
1: There's something else very special.
0: Sounds like they've got Dad wrapped around their little finger two or three times.
1: At least.
0: I'll find a great song for you.
1: Thank you.

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1: You in that adorable phase of love. Maybe you're courting someone the old-fashioned way and being respectful. Or maybe you're being a wild child like I was at your age. If you are falling in love, I've got the perfect love song for you tonight.

0: Delilah, this is Ben.
1: Ben, what can I do for you?
0: Well, I'd like to dedicate a song to my wonderful and lovely wife, whom I've been married for 13 years.
1: What's her name?
0: Her name is Kathy. I just wanted to tell her how much I love her and thank her for putting up with me for so many years. I'm not a person that's easy to live with sometimes.
1: And what's the most difficult thing she's had to deal with in living with you?
0: When I'm grumpy.
1: So you're a little moody?
0: Yeah.
1: Now, are you moody every day or just when you haven't had enough to eat or enough sleep?
0: Well, I guess when things are rough, a little bit at work like that, you know.
1: You take it out on the ones you love.
0: Yeah, mm-hmm. I kind of feel bad. Mm-hmm. And we have four wonderful children.
1: Now, would they say the dad is grumpy?
0: Yeah, yeah. And they, you know, once they knew that dad's grumpy, then they stay alert.
1: Let me find a song for all of us who maybe need a little more

0: Tonight's Delilah's Dilemma is from Lindsay. She says, I'm a 29-year-old woman who recently got married. In fact, November of last year. We are a blended family and have full custody of all five of our kids. 6 months after I got married, I got the news that my husband was going to be deployed for a year. He left 3 Sundays ago and I'm lost. I'm confused. I'm lonely. I don't know how I'm going to be able to do this for so long. Please help. From Lindsay. Lindsay, I will have my words of comfort for you coming up next. 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
0: 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It's a great way to wake up, Tucson. I'm Delilah, reminding you to set your alarm to 94.9 Mix FM and start your day with our husband and wife morning show, Rob and Joss in the Morning.

Tonight's Delilah's Dilemma is written to me by a hero. First off, a wife of a hero, because Lindsay's husband is deployed, serving in the military. But Lindsay, you are a hero because you said yes. Yes, I know you're in the military. Yes, I know you could be deployed. Yes, I know I could end up being a single mom for a time. And yes, I still want to do this. And right now you're scratching your head going, did I really say that? Yes, you did. And right now you're feeling overwhelmed. Really overwhelmed. But you can say to friends, I need your help. You can say to your mom or your sisters, to other military wives, especially women whose husbands have been in the service for quite some time and maybe they've already gone through it and their kids are raised. I know so many women like that who want to reach out and give you a hand and help shoulder some of that burden. But you have to be willing to admit you need help. The fact that you wrote to me, Lindsay, tells me that you are willing to say, I am overwhelmed. But you need to say this to people in your community that can reach out and give you a helping hand, that can watch the kids so you can go for a walk and just breathe deep, that can be there at, you know, 10, 11, 12 o'clock at night when you're lonely and hurting, just to listen to you as you miss your husband. The other thing I can say is talk to him. Text him, let him know how much you love him and miss him, and keep those lines of communication open.

0: me back.
1: Hi there. How was your week? Did you have a good week? Did you have a great week? Did you have a week where you feel successful? Like you got something accomplished, even if it's just getting your clothes folded and put away. All right, I haven't gotten them put away, I'll be honest. I never get them put away. I get them folded sometimes. Today, I got some folded when I came in from working in the garden. But yeah, probably won't get them put away today. Probably not tomorrow either. Fact, this weekend's not looking good for that. You know what it is looking good for? It is looking good for taking my kids and going to my girlfriend Katie's house and having a camp out this weekend. We are going to go to the Oak Grove and have marshmallows and hot dogs and hamburgers and music. And my kids get to do a drum circle and we get to be with people we love. That's what I'm looking forward to, not folding or putting away laundry. That is not at the top of my priority list. In fact, it's not even in the top 100 on my priority list. Thank you for joining me. 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

0: Hi, good evening. Welcome to the Delilah program. Who is with me on the phone line?
1: My name is Maureen.
0: Maureen, what can I do to make your night special?
1: I would like to dedicate a song to my ex-husband who I'm trying to work things out with.
0: Ah, so you still love this man?
1: Yes, ma'am.
0: What's his name?
1: John.
0: Whose idea was it to just call it quits?
1: His.
0: So is he now deciding not to call it quits?
1: Yeah. He wants to try to work things out. He actually just got scared and didn't, I don't know, he's just afraid that things weren't going to work out because we got married and I had just gotten pregnant right when we got married and it was a lot of stress and I had moved away from my family to be with him and there's just a lot of stress on the relationship. And he's sorry for it and he's apologized and we're going to counseling and hoping to really work things out.
0: And he still gives you butterflies and sets your heart on fire.
1: Oh, yeah.
0: Oh, good. That's important. I mean, it's important you're doing all the right things and you're getting counseling and he's made amends and he's recognized his mistakes. All of that is vitally important. But the fact that you're still grinning from ear to ear when you think about him, that's important. Let me play a good song for you, too, to help you along this process of rebuilding your life.
1: Great. Thank you.

0: 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Okay.
1: I hope you don't have to work this weekend, and I hope you stick around. I'm Delilah, and I am here to take your calls and share your stories and smooth up the rough edges of your Friday and get you into that peaceful weekend state of mind.

0: Hi, good evening. Welcome to the Delilah Show. Who is this?
1: I'm actually Teresa. I called a couple weeks ago. I was in that bad accident.
0: Hi, Teresa. How are you tonight?
1: I'm good.
0: I'm glad that you made it through tonight. What can I do for you?
1: Can you play me a happy birthday song?
0: Is it your birthday?
1: It's coming up in a couple days.
0: Oh, well, congratulations. How old are you going to be?
1: 47.
0: And how old were you when you had your bad accident?

0: This evening, our Friday Night Girls Get Together is sponsored by somebody I love or something I love. That thing is Silver Palette Pasta Sauce. 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
1: Hi, Jennifer. What can I do for ya?
2: Well, this is my first year being married with my husband, and I wanted to let him know that I love him a lot and wondered if you would pick a song for us.
1: What is his name?
2: Sam.
1: And when did you get married?
2: We just got married September 18th of last year.
1: And so you're kind of still newlyweds.
2: Yes.
1: And what do you love most about your hubby?
2: He's just always caring and he's there for me when I need him.
1: And is he cute to boot?
2: Yes.
1: And what song is your song?
2: Our wedding song was Bryan Adams' Everything I Do For You.
1: Love that song. You want to hear it tonight?
2: Yes, that'd be nice.

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2: Welcome to the Delilah Show. What can I do for you?
1: I'm calling to try to straighten things out with my current ex-fiance. I've been a real jerk to her for about 2 years. We had an argument last Thursday morning, and I pushed her. And right now, she's afraid to be anywhere near me or around me.
2: I would be, too. I don't think a song is going to straighten out that kind of dysfunction, sweetie.
1: Well, I know a song won't straighten it out, and I've actually been going through counseling, trying to get it all straightened out. It's just I've been under a lot of stress, and I snapped in the wrong way.
2: So you're in counseling now.
1: Yep.
2: And are you going to any groups to talk about that, or what?
1: I'm actually meeting with the minister almost every other day, trying to straighten everything out and get it all together.
2: So I will play a song for you, and I will encourage you to continue to work in that direction. But I wouldn't guess she's going to feel safe or eager to communicate with you or be connected to you for a while until she feels like you're following through on what you're saying.
1: Yeah, I know. Unfortunately, like I said, we have a 2-year-old daughter that's in the middle of this too. I'm trying to straighten it all out so we can try to pull everybody back together.
2: Instead of looking at it as a short-term thing and you want to get back together and you want to bring your family back together and you want to fix it, you maybe need to step back and go, you know what, this was a long time coming and it's going to take a while to fix, and I just need to dig in and do the hard work and not be so eager to prove to her I'm doing the right things. She'll see it. She'll see it in your countenance. Let me find a song for you, and good luck.
1: Thank you.

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1: Yeah, raring to go. I'm spitting nails.
0: Wow. We're Rob and Joss in the morning, back from vacation this coming week starting Tuesday morning.
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1: 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I'm spitting nails.
0: 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We're Rob and Joss in the morning, back from vacation this coming week starting Tuesday morning.
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1: 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I'm spitting nails.
0: 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We're Rob and Joss in the morning, back from vacation this coming week starting Tuesday morning.
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That new song your ride or die has been talking about? Here it is. 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
1: Well, it is 10 o'clock. Good morning. I'm Andy Taylor. 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
1: Be a nice day today, not having to deal with the wind like we have over the last few days. Sunny with a high near about 91 degrees. Tonight we'll see a low down to 65. Tomorrow, a 98. And for your first day of June on Monday, back to 101 degrees. Right now we're working our way towards 79 degrees at 94.9 Mix FM. And you know, Netflix was really surprised with the hit they had with K-pop Demon Hunters. And the sequel is in development. They're saying that Netflix is saying now it's just the beginning of a larger franchise expansion. We could probably see a series. It's 94.9 Mix FM Golden.

0: 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If you're listening while you're working, thanks for having us on. Big shout out to Ernie as well as Andrea over at Northwest ER. Thank you for having us on your radio. Blue Moon presenting the 18th annual Iron Chef Tucson competition and culinary experience. 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

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Brand new movie going to be dropping on Netflix on Friday called Office Romance. And it stars a great cast. Jennifer Lopez opposite Brett Goldstein, who was in Ted Lasso. It's a workplace romantic comedy. It also stars Amy Sedaris, Bradley Whitford, and one of my favorites, Edward James Olmos. You want to check that one out on Friday on Netflix. 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

0: behind us. Summer travel just getting started. You may notice some more cars on the I-10, the I-19. 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
1: Well, it looks like we're not dealing with the strong winds like we have over the last few days. Our high today will hit about 91 degrees. We'll see tonight's low hitting down to about 65. And then tomorrow, a little warmer, a high about 98. Right now, we're working our way towards 82 degrees at 94.9 Mix FM. And he's a pretty sharp guy. Justin Bieber actually taught himself to play the piano, the drums, guitar, and even the trumpet, and graduated high school with a 4.0 GPA. 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

0: 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You love good food? You love great food? How about this one? Blue Moon presenting the 18th annual Iron Chef Tucson competition and culinary experience. We just had the Meet the Chefs event, and now we know who's going up against the two-time defending champion, Chef Anthony Drumgoole of Oban Sushi and Ramen. It'll be against Chef AJ Mortazavi of the Barnyard Craft House and Eatery. And this event will take place July 18th at the Desert Diamond Casino's Diamond Center in Sahuarita, the biggest culinary celebration returning with a great night of food, drinks, and live competition. 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

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Do you love good thriller movies or series? 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Cyndi Lauper found inspiration on this one from the movie Time After Time to actually come up with a song.

0: 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It's been a best of for Rob and Josh this week. If they've been taking a little time off, they'll be back on Tuesday. But don't forget, you know, weekday mornings, 5 till 9. 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
0: Tucson weather. Well, Monday morning, we're going to be kicking it back off. We'll work our way up to 101 degrees for Monday and Tuesday. For today, a little cooler. Looking for that high, getting up to 91 degrees. Hoping that'll cool you off a bit. Tonight, we'll see a low down to 65. Right now, we're working our way towards 84 degrees at 94.9 Mix FM. 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

0: 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A lot of great things happened in the 80s and 90s. 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

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I'm Andy Teller. Coming up next hour, I promise you, another shot for getting in to see Ed Sheeran the Loop Tour at the State Farm Stadium June 13th. That winning, standing by.

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0: Well, tonight we'll see a low down to about 65 degrees, while today our high getting up to about 91. Tomorrow we're looking for a high getting up to 98 degrees, and then even warmer for your first day of June, 101 degrees. Right now working our way towards 87 degrees at 94.9 Mix FM with the most music for your weekend. 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

0: 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It's food, it's flavor, it's competition, and it's entertainment as well. 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
0: We'll see the low temps tonight, getting down to about 65 degrees. Nice and sunny today, of course, with that high hitting about 91. Tomorrow, we'll see about 98 degrees. Right now, we're working our way towards 89 degrees at 94.9 Mix FM. And word is that new movie that's going to be dropping on Netflix coming up on Friday, Office Romance, with Jennifer Lopez, J-Lo, Amy Sedaris, Bradley Whitford, Edward James Olmos, and of course, Brett Goldstein, could include a song off the soundtrack for Olivia Dean. Of course, she's on your radio right now at 94.9 Mix FM.

0: 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The most music for your weekend. I don't know. I'm kind of chuckly because I don't know if you follow Angelica Johnson, the comedian. She is super funny. I know she's played Tucson a couple of times. Follow her on YouTube. She does a great bit about Total Eclipse of the Heart by Bonnie Tyler. Some good stuff. Also great stuff. And we want you to be there as 94.9 Mix FM welcomes Ed Sheeran, The Loop Tour, live from the State Farm Stadium in Glendale, June 13th, not that far away. So what we'd love you to do is text the word loop, L-O-O-P. 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

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And you know, we all have to thank Weird Al Yankovic, because when we hear this, we think of all ice cream. Of course, Weird Al came out with this song in the 90s with I Love Rocky Road. Here's the original. Well, kind of the original. It's actually a cover of a song by a group called The Arrows, Joan Jett of 94.9.

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